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Now the news is over, listeners. We'll go back to hearing from Stevie Wright, which will be the third part of his trilogy, Evie, I'm Losing You.

another of Stevie Wright's large hit songbook, is simply called Hard Road.

listeners, I hope you have enjoyed, if you are hearing Stevie Wright for the first time. And it is, isn't it a shame with the high life and the use of too many hard drugs and too much alcohol can do to a bright mind, a bright talented mind. But the 60 music industry had many, many more artists and groups that have followed in his lead, such as the Deltones, the Twilights, the Executives, the Easy Boots, the Master's Apprentice, Flying Circus, Johnny Farnham, and many, many more. The Australian music scene had some popular world-renowned rock and rollers with legends and stars such as, firstly, Johnny O'Keefe and his band, the DJs, with The Wild One.

Next listeners, we'll hear from the great Normie Rowe and his band, the Playboys, with Shaken All Over.

listeners, we shouldn't forget other great rock and rollers that made their name in the Australian music scene, such as the Deltones, the Easy Beats, and the Atlantics, and so on. The Australian music industry also had some fantastic, successful groups and singers with international fame in the 70s, such as the Masters Apprentices, Rick Springfield, Matt Taylor, just to name a few. So we'll start with the Masters Apprentices with Think About Tomorrow Today.

Listeners, that was Rick Springfield with Speak to the Sky. Now we hear from Matt Taylor with I Remember When I Was Young, which is a long time ago.

0: Because up in Newcastle they have very strange mating habits. All the young women of Newcastle walk down the main street, which is called Hunter Street, for reasons that will become obvious later on in the song. All the young men of Newcastle drive down Hunter Street in their hot FJ Holdens with chrome-plated grease nipples and double-reverse overhead twin-cam door handles.
1: They're sitting eight abreast in the front seat, and they lean out the window and say real cool things to the Sheilas on the footpath, like,
0: G'day. And every now and then, of course, one of the young ladies thinks to herself, ooh, she thinks,

0: Anyway, there was this mob of blokes driving down Hunter Street in the front seat of the hot FJ with chrome-plated grease nipples and twin overhead fox tires. And the coolest of them all, who got to sit near the window, was young Norman. They pulled up outside the Parthenon milk bar, and standing outside the Parthenon was this beautiful-looking Sheila.
1: Oh! Oh!
0: Said young Normie, who'd come top in his class in English.
1: Oh, he said.
0: So he leaned out the window and he said real suave, like he said, G'day. This 9-foot-tall Hell's Angel came out of the Parthenon milk bar, looked at Norm and said, oh, what are you? Norm said, what are you? Bloke on the footpath said, you wanna go, do you, mate, eh? Norm said, yeah, you wanna go, mate. Bloke on the footpath said, yeah, I'll have a go. Norm said, do you know who you're picking? The bloke on the footpath said, nah, who am I picking? Norm said, you find out, mate. And all of a sudden there was a break in the traffic. And as any young Newcastle lad knows, when you're getting monstered by a 9-foot-tall Hell's Angel, and there's a break in the traffic,

But without doubt, the highlight of the 60s Australian music industry was the forming and beginning to perform was the quartet of Keith Podger, Bruce Woodley, Ethel Guy, and the songstress of the four that pulled the sound all together, the talented Judith Durham, to form their sound into what would be over the next 50 years relaxed, laid back, easy listening harmony sound. They took the world scene by storm, reigning in the top level of the performance worldwide with many number one hits, starting with "I'll Never Find Another You."

And now to a couple of the seekers, lesser known hits. The first one being Silver Threads and Golden Needles.

This is the last of the songs from the Seekers. It's one that helped make their name and is one of their consistently high quality songs, Morning Town Ride.

Listeners, we'll finish the Seeker segment with a song from the heart that you wouldn't normally associate with the Seekers, called I Am Australian.

listeners, after listening to the Seekers for a while, I just have to say I'm sure you're like me and many others who could listen to the Seekers all day. But we'll revert back to the 70s and listen to a song from a singer who is called Australian, but he was an immigrant from New Zealand. I'm talking about Johnny Farnham. And his song, Everything Is Out of Season.

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1: To sport and in soccer, Australia's Sam Kerr has equalised Chelsea's all-time goal-scoring record in her final game for the English club. The Matildas captain scored in the 34th minute to help the Blues to a 1-0.

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listeners will just go back to the 70s and revisit some of the groups and singers from the 70s, beginning with a classic, Sherbet, with Summer Love.

Listeners, that was Johnny O'Keefe with The Wild Child. Now we're going to hear from some layback easy listening numbers. The first one is from The Easy Beast with Friday in My Mind.

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listening. Now we'll hear from an Aussie group that made it bigger overseas than what they did in Australia with their massive hit worldwide, Eleanor Rigby.

Well, that is my program time up for another day, listeners. I hope all you, our loyal listeners, have enjoyed the morning's program, and I also hope you have heard some music that it has appealed to your very own music taste. So we'll just say good morning for today and hand you over to one of the station's longest serving volunteer presenters, the very popular, respected and reliable Marie, who is more knowledgeable, qualified, experienced and up to date with all things of country music than I am. So be sure to stay tuned for a very enjoyable afternoon with the very passionate country music fan Marie. But I can't go without saying, without wishing all our mothers listening a belated Happy Mother's Day for last Sunday, and hope you all had a fantastic, enjoyable family day being spoiled by your loving families. Have a great day for the rest of the afternoon. God bless, and over to you, Marie.

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And we sure love to have another town. That was Kate Whitley to start off with my wonderful program this morning with Maureen Donaldson with Maureen's Country till 3 p.m. this evening. And thanks to Daryl James for a wonderful program this morning. As always, you could catch him again in a fortnight's time. And it's just on 28 minutes till midday. And if you just tune in to KFM, please download us on the home of Community Radio Plus app and let you listen to KFM 107.9 wherever you are. 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And don't forget to listen to our presenters who bring you great music to air 7 days a week. And here's my second song to start off this morning, and it's Wonder Jackson. And I'd like to say good morning to all the staff and residents from St. Michael's Nursing Home, and I hope you're all enjoying your morning. And the song I have chosen, Money Honey, and I'm pretty sure everybody will love to have the money.

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I might play another one of Keith Wheatley, and I hope you enjoy this one.

0: And I finally got it going with Wanda Jackson and Money Honey. And also, I hope you all enjoyed that one with Keith Whitley and Family Tree from all the staff and residents from St. Michael's Nursing Home. And have a wonderful morning.
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0: And I'd like to say good morning to all the staff and residents from the Richmond Lodge Nursing Home. And I hope you all enjoy my program. And it's Wanda Jackson, Brown Eye, Handsome Man.

And I hope you all enjoyed that one at the Richmond Lodge Nursing Home with Wanda Jackson. And I really enjoy her music as well. And here's George Jones. And I'd like to say good morning to all the staff and residents from the Cedars Nursing Home as well. And good morning to you all. And it's almost coming up to midday. And The Man He Was by George Jones.

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1: And it's just on 14 minutes till midday, and here's Jeff Brown. And this one's going out to all the staff and residents from the Cuyahoga Court Nursing Home. And good morning to yous all. And I hope yous all enjoy this one, the old GP.

0: And that was the old GP by Jeff Brown, and I hope you all enjoyed that one at Cuyahoga Court Nursing Home. It's one of those mornings that you get things a little bit muddled up. Here's Joy McCain, and it's one of my favourite songs from her, and this one's going out to you, Kerry and Rosalind and the whole family. And I hope you all enjoyed this one. And it's Kelly of Cider.
1: This song is about a truck driver's wife. It's a lady that I called Kelly's of Cider.

0: different with Kelly, cause the outsider was his wife.
1: And I hope you enjoyed that one, Carrie and Rosalind and the family. That was for all of you by Joy McKean. And it's almost coming up to the midday news. I will have the instrumental and stay in tune with more of Marie's Country straight after the midday news, and stay tuned.

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1: Hello, I'm David Cameron. The Prime Minister has defended changes to negative gearing announced in last week's budget. The ability to offset some rental losses through tax will apply to new properties only, with existing arrangements grandfathered. Anthony Albanese says young people looking to invest can purchase new homes and help improve housing supply.
2: The difference is that not only will they be building an asset and wealth for themselves, they'll be building an asset and wealth for the nation at the same time, boosting supply. Now that is a change, that is a common sense change.
1: The World Health Organization has declared an Ebola outbreak in the Democratic Republic of the Congo as a public health emergency of international concern. However, it said the outbreak does not meet the criteria of a pandemic. Nearly 90 deaths have been recorded so far. The BBC's Shingai Nyoka has the details.
3: Just over 330 people are now suspected of having contracted Ebola, mainly in two gold mining border towns, where it's feared that high population movement could spread the disease further. Officials have called for international assistance to contain what is now the DRC's 17th outbreak. Initial tests suggest that this is a rare strain of the virus with no vaccine available for it. Congolese officials have deployed emergency response teams to the affected areas and have urged the public to report symptoms promptly.
1: Queensland's Premier David Crisafulli says his LNP government appears to have fallen short of taking the North Brisbane seat of Stafford. A by-election was triggered by the death of former Labor and Independent MP Jimmy Sullivan. Labor has a slim lead, with additional postal votes still to be counted. Mr. Crisafulli says a 4.1% swing against Labor is still a good outcome.
4: To see people overwhelmingly embrace what we put forward is something that was very pleasing. And for me, it says a message to us to keep going and keep working on the things that we're working on.
1: This year's Eurovision Song Contest has ended in the Austrian capital, Vienna, with the first ever victory for Bulgaria. Its entrant, Dara, finished top of the leaderboard with a high-energy performance of her song, Bangarenga. Israel finished in second place and Romania third. Australia's Delta Goodrum took fourth spot with her song, Eclipse. 12 musicians are building skills to respond to climate change. The group is attending the four-day Sound Country Artist Leadership Retreat, which gets underway in the New South Wales Megalong Valley tomorrow. Green Music Australia's Tim Scheel is the event co-lead. He says musicians have been involved in the recent push for a tax on gas exports, the kind of environmental leadership the attending artists will be exploring.
5: Musicians often speak up when other people aren't or aren't able to, and they often end up sometimes de facto becoming the voices of their communities.
1: Sport, and in tennis, Jannik Sinner is through to the men's Italian Open singles final, beating Daniil Medvedev in a rain-interrupted match, 6-2, 5-7, 6-4. He'll now face Norway's Casper Ruud.
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7: 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And this one's going out to you, Mick, Mary and John, and I hope you three enjoyed this one. She's No Lady.

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1: The Truth About Lies by Jean and Jeffries. And this one's going out to all the taxi drivers out there. This one's from you, Anne, Simon, Greg, Adam, James, and Deb and Lynette. And I hope you all enjoy this one.

0: And that sure was Truth About Lies, and I hope you old taxi driver out there enjoyed those two songs that I just played with Julian Jeffries, The Truth About Lies and Melinda Snyder, That Was The Plan. And here's your weather for today for Casino and Surrounds from Sunday, May the 17th, 2026. For Casino and Surrounds, Northern Rivers for Sunday, cloudy, very high chance of a shower, light winds. Winds 9 a.m. south-southwest, 4 kilometres an hour. Winds at 3 p.m. east, 8 kilometres an hour. UV is moderate to fire danger, no rating, and sun protection for today if you are outside from 8 a.m. to 5 p.m. It's normally 8:40, but my phone says 8 a.m. this morning because I had a bit of update on my phone. And the first light this morning at 5:59 a.m. and sunrise at 6:25 a.m. and sunset this afternoon at 5:04 p.m. and the last light at 5:29 p.m. And humidity is 64%. And the temperature for today's top of 24 degrees and going down to 14 degrees tonight. And at the moment, it's 20.6 degrees and it feels like 21.1 degrees. So that's your weather for today for Casino and Surrounds from Sunday, May the 17th, 2026. Enjoy that beautiful sunshine.
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1: We'll make you

She's Gone, Gone, Gone from Adam Harvey. And this one's going out to you, Liz, Tony, Kyle, Connor, Selena, and Tom, and Fussy, and also to Arnie Carmel. And I hope you all enjoy this one and have a wonderful day.

And I hope you enjoyed that one, Liz and Tony and the family. That was For All of You by Adam Harvey. If you'd like to go somewhere today with family and friends, Casino Quote Club, come and try day. 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So come along, enjoy that beautiful afternoon at Casino Quote Club. And here's Terry Gordon, and this one's going out to you, Lorraine, Terry and Matt from Lismore. And I hope you three enjoyed this one, Back to My Childhood Days.

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2: And it's just on 26 minutes till 1. Actually, on 26 minutes past midday, I should say, but it feels like 26 minutes till 1, actually, because the time's going quick when you're having fun. Anyway, here's Terry Gordon again as well, and I normally do this at Odd Time Dances. This one's going out to you, Sylvia, Russell, Alan, Vic, Robin, Joyce, Faye and Alan and Elaine and John. And I hope you all enjoy this one, If Those Lips Could Only Speak.

0: And I hope you can remember that one, Sylvie and Russell. That was for two of you, and also The Crew by Terry Gordon. And Old Betty by Dean Parent. And this one's going out to you, Carmel, John and Jackie from Lismore. And I hope you, Shree, enjoy this one.
1: A 1, 2, 3. Old Betty, they called her, for she never was much. Just a little grey mare who was saved from the truck. But how little they knew, and how much they had lost.

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1: And you just heard Dan from Pete Smith and Bangtail Master. And here's the Runaway Dixie. And this one's gone out to you, Rex and Brenda, and Jeff, Alex and Dennis, Lance and Charlie. And also to Colin and Diana Elvis, all from Kyogle, and I hope you all enjoy this one, and it's Yervaran.

And I hope he's line dance to that one. That was a Runaway Dixie with Yovara. And I hope you enjoyed that one, Rex and Brenda and the crew from Kyogle. That was for all of you. 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She's feeder in the last year No Dot Week art exhibition, and everybody is all welcome to come and attend this special event with Australian Biggest Morning Team. And here's Adam Brand and everybody who always loves to buy boots, My Boots by Adam Brand. And this one's going out to you, Helen and Bruce, and I hope you too enjoy this one.

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2: 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And I'm here till 3 p.m. this evening, straight after me from 3 p.m. till 6 p.m. You got Donna Maria and her son Nick Adams with their program called Taste Italy, and stay tuned for their great show. Then straight after Donna and Nick from 6 p.m. to 10 p.m. tonight with the good news and the Christian music, you got Susan Hudson. And that's your presenters for today, for Sunday, May the 17th, 2026, here on Cow FM 107.9. And here's Catherine Britt, and this one's going out to you, Sandra, Steve, Riley, Brittany, and the whole family, and I hope you all enjoy this one, That Ain't Me.

And I hope you enjoyed that one, Sandra, Steve and the Family. That was For All of You by Catherine Brent. And here's Becky Cole. And this one's going out to you, Auntie Jenny and Uncle Noel, and also to Stephanie. And I hope you three enjoy this one. And it's Audrey Hunt.

And that was Becky Cole with Audrey Hunt. I Love You All Over Again by Alan Jackson. And this one's going up to you, Graham and Susan, and I hope you too enjoy this one.

And I hope you enjoyed that one, Graham and to Susan. That was For Two of You by Alan Jackson. You know how everybody who loves to have their first car on hand. Here's Brad Paisley, and this one's going out to you, Helen and Bob, Adam, Tammy, Denny, and the two boys. And I hope you all enjoy this one. All I wanted was a car.

And I hope you enjoyed that one, Helen and Bob and the Family. That was For All of You by Brad Paisley. Southern Voice by Tim McGraw. And this one's going out to you, Judy and Marlon. And I hope you too enjoy this one.

And I hope you enjoyed that one, Judy and Marlon. That was For Two of You by Tim McGraw. And here's Dean Parent. And this one's going out to you Vive, Kathy and John Bobwick. And I hope you three enjoyed this one, The Water Lilies.

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And he's one of my favourite songs by Matt Manning, The Saddle. And this one's gone out to you, Vicky and Bob, John and Peter. And I hope he's full. Enjoy this one.

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Will he miss the smell of leather as he goes? 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

That was for four of you by Matt Manning. 8,000 Campfires by Dean Parent. And this one's going out to you, Valerie and Gloria, and to Gary, Leonie Bordy, and Diana Graham. And I hope you all enjoyed this one.

And here's Melinda Snyder, and this one's going out to you, Shirley from Cunnelaba, and I hope you enjoy this one. Prehaps, prehaps, prehaps.

And I hope you enjoyed that one, Shelley. That was For You by Melinda Snyder. Country Live Art Exhibition. The first one has already been gone, the 18th of April till the end of May, which is the 30th of May 2026. 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If you don't have those three, email, website and Facebook, you can call in at 148 Barker Street and the wonderful staff will help you with the information that you need. Everybody's Looking to Fall in Love by the Bequimot Girls. And this one's going out to you, Jenny and Jeff, and I hope you too enjoy this one.

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2: And it's just on 27 minutes past one here on KOFM 107.9 on this gorgeous afternoon. There's still a bit of clouds around, but it has been a beautiful day as well, and I hope you're all enjoying whatever you're doing inside or outside. And here's Cornelia Adams, and this one's going out to you, Daphne, Greg and Anne, Warren and Malcolm and Josh. And I hope you all enjoyed this one, Heartbeat Highway.

And we sure do love the sound of the Heartbeat Highway by Cornelia Adams. And I hope you enjoyed that one, Daphne, Greg and Anne and the crew. That was For All of You. Keeper of the Flame by Terry Clark. And this one's going out to you, Anne, Vicky, Trish and Mary. And I hope you all enjoyed this one.

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2: And here's one of my favourite songs by Dolly Parton. And this one's going out to you, Nanette, and also to Kevin, and I hope you too enjoy this one, The Seeker.
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0: seeker, and you are keeper. You are leader, won't you show me the way?
1: And that was one of my favorite songs from Dolly Parton as well. And here's another one from Dolly Parton too, and it's my favorite one. And it's Harper Valley PTA, and this one's going out to you, Deb and Pat, and I hope you too enjoy this one.

0: And I hope you enjoyed that one, Deb and Pat. That was for Two of You by Dolly Parton. And it's just on 17 minutes till 2. And here's Adam Harvey and his family life. And this one's going out to you for Veronica and Ken and Margaret and Tom. And I hope you four enjoy this one.
1: Two sugars in my coffee cup. Make it strong and make it wake me up. 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
2: And this one's going out to you, Judy Snyder, and your family, and I hope you all enjoy this one by Shelley Jones Band, Proceed With Caution, and it's one of my favourite songs from her.

And that song actually reminds me the way the people do drive these days on our roads, and also when people wanted to cross, they don't even look. So that was Shelley Jones' song "Proceed with Cautions," and it's just on 8 minutes till two, and you're listening to Marie's Country till 3 p.m. this evening. And here's to Sunny Cowgirls, and this one's going out to you, Elaine and Darcy, Helen and Alan Trustam. And I hope you four enjoy this one. I'm needing you.

And I hope you enjoyed that one. Elaine and Dustin, Helen and Alan Trustum. That was For Four of You by the Sonic Cowgirls. If you'd like to go somewhere next Saturday with family and friends or just yourself with your beautiful animals and you do love dogs, Dogs Feast in Benalbo, Saturday the 23rd of May 2026, 10 a.m. to 2 p.m. Benalbo Showground, free entry. 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That's Sharon's Mobo number again on 0419 560 462. If you love dogs and you ever watch the Master Dogs like I have on the ABC, please go along and enjoy your beautiful day at Benalbo Showground next Saturday, the 23rd of May, 2026. And here's Ken Chainsaw Lindsay from Crosscut 2 Chainsaw. And this one's going out to you, Judy and Al from Lismore. And I hope you too enjoy this one.

I hope you enjoyed that one, Judy. And now that was For Two of You by Ken Chainsaw Lindsay. And here's Tracy Costa and her dad, Stan Costa. And this one's going out to you, Jack Ellis from Coyogle. And I hope you enjoyed this one, Homestead of My Dreams.

I have traveled, since I closed the boundary gate, said goodbye to Big George Johnston, the boss who was a mate. And embedded in my memory is that everlasting scene of tranquility and splendor. That's the homestead of my dreams.

And I hope you enjoyed that one, Jack. That was for you by Tracy and Stan Costa. And here's your wonderful presenters for the starting of your wonderful week for tomorrow here on KOFM 107.9 on Monday, May the 18th, 2026. From 9 a.m. to 11 a.m, you got Ian with his Monday sessions and interviews and great music as always. 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Then straight after Susie, from 2 p.m. to 4 p.m, you got Kyle Longford and Kyle's Amazing Hits with his great program. Then straight after Kyle, from 4 p.m. to 6 p.m, you got Heather Hillbilly to the House and Drive Time. And that's your presenters for tomorrow, Monday the 18th of May, here on KOFM 107.9. And here's Slim Dusty, and this one's going out to you, Catherine, from Kyogle, and I hope you enjoy this one, Old Time Country Horse.

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1: And this one's going out to you, John Miller, and your family from Fairy Hill. And I hope you all enjoy this one by Kenny Chesney, When I Close My Eyes.

0: And it's 14 minutes past two, and here's Brooks and Dunn. And this one's going out to you, John and Sam, and I hope you too enjoy this one, Till My Dying Day.
1: Sometimes I think about how lucky I am.

And I hope you enjoyed that one, John and Sam. That was For Two of You by Brooks and Dunn. You Can Feel Bad by Patti Loveless. And this one's going out to you, Graham and Daryl Leeson. I hope you too enjoy this one.

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2: And I'm pretty sure we all love to go an auctioneer. Here's Anita Ree, and this one's going out to you, Bill and Cheryl Patch, and I hope you too enjoy this one.

And it's just on 29 minutes past two, and here's Dean Parent. And this one's going up to you, Gwen and Chris Dockrell. And I hope you too enjoy this one, the song, The Hobbin' Chains Sayin'.

And I hope you enjoyed that one, Gwen and Chris Dockrell. That was For Two of You by Dean Parent. Two Story House by Adam Harvey with Becky Cole. And this one's going out to you, Rosemary and Kevin Arfield. And I hope you too enjoy this one.

0: Sorry about that, Rosemary and Kevin, but I hope you two enjoy that one with Adam Harvey and Becky Cole, My Elvis Dreams. I wanted to play the two-story house, but it decided to jump back to number three. But anyway, I really enjoyed that one myself, and I hope you two did as well. And it's just on 25 minutes till 3 here on KFM 107.9.
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0: And here's Adam Harvey and Wendy Matthews, and this one's going out to you, Vive and Ken Arfield, and I hope you two enjoyed this one. And it's easy, and these days you do got to take it easy when you are working hard or if you just retired. So I hope you two enjoyed this one.

And I hope you enjoyed that one, Vive and Ken Arfield. That was For Two of You by Adam Harvey and Wendy Matthews. The night the lights went out in Georgia. And I haven't played this one for a while, and it's by Becky Cole. And this one's going out to you, Marge, and Bob Glasby. And I hope you too enjoy this one.

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2: Loretta Lean, and this one's going out to you, Donna and Ron Evans, and I hope you too enjoy this one. God makes no mistakes.

And she does. She'll Go On You by Josh Turner. And I hope you all enjoyed that one as much as I love sharing it with you all this afternoon. Well, it's almost time for me to say goodbye. And I hope you all have a wonderful afternoon and evening and enjoy that beautiful week, whatever you do. Have fun and be safe on our roads till we meet again next Saturday afternoon, which is the first week of our beef week for 2026. And if it's your first time into our beautiful town, please welcome to come along and stay in Casino and also to enjoy beef week as well. So till then, I will go out my last track, So You Don't Have to Love Me Anymore by Alan Jackson. And I'll see you all next Saturday with Marie Donaldson with Marie's Country on the 23rd of May from 1 p.m. to 4 p.m. And then straight after me this afternoon, you got Donna and Nick. And then followed by them, you will have Susan Hudson. So goodbye for now.

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0: 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Salute, Musica Italiana, this afternoon on COW 107.9 FM, Casino's own wireless. And it's good afternoon, Nick. Nick sitting in with me right from the start today.
1: Yeah, good afternoon, Donna Maria.
0: 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And that's got a cow in front of it. So we're here till 6 p.m. That was Amore per Sempre by Nevio Pesare. Now we've got Io Domani by Marcello Bella. Disco Bambino by Heather Parisi. Neapolitan Dance Song by Brisbane Mandolin Orchestra. You Are My Sunshine by Buddy Knox. And Please Don't Go, KC and the Sunshine Band. It's Donna Maria Colbrelli and Nick Colbrelli-Adams behind the mic today for Salute Musica Italiano.

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KC and the Sunshine Band, Please Don't Go, here on Cow FM. With Dusty Springfield now, Windmills of Your Mind, the Everly Brothers, Walk Right Back, Neil Young, Go Back or Get Back to the Country, and Romantici Italiani with Capelli Neri. Right.

Ave Maria there by Gary Freeman on KOFM this afternoon, 107.9, your casino's own wireless right here in the Richmond Valley. We hope you're enjoying your music this afternoon. We're bringing you Italian and English music, and I hope you're loving every bit of it. Cose della Vita by Eros Ramazzotti and Il Silencio by Gary Freeman, Rolling in the Deep, Adele, Julio Iglesias, To All the Girls I've Loved Before, The Beatles, Here Comes the Sun, and Alla Mente Mia by Brechtine. Stay with us right through till 6 p.m. this afternoon.

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1: Patrizio Buoni with Bella Bella Signorina here on Musica Italiana this afternoon with Donna Maria and Nick on Cow FM. Orchestra Italiano Baghetti now with El Amore. Joel Francisco Perry, Cedric Perry with Sheila La. Adriana Celentano with Susanna. John, Today I Started Loving You Again. And Billy Crash Craddock, Say You'll Stay Until Tomorrow. Ooh, ha, che dolore.

The great Van Morrison there, Wild Night. Now the Rolling Stones, another great band and still going strong under the cover of the night or under cover of the night. Sugar and Spice, The Searchers, The Atlantic, Saturday Night, Night Moves, Bob Seger and the Silver Bullet Band, Chitara Romana by Claudio Villa. I think we'll go right through to the end of this hour with a few more. Bocco di Rosa by Fabrizio De André, Italia by Chris Botti and Andrea Bocelli, Nell'Aria by Bocella Bella again, she's pretty good, and JJ Cale, I Got the Same Old Blues.

I woke last night to the sound of thunder. How far off, I sat and wondered. Started humming a song from 1962. And it's funny how the night moves.

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Gli occhi dell'amore deva Renato, bel nocchi. And now Grandi, Grandi, Grandi by Q&Q. I belong to you, Eros Ramazzotti. And we're here on 107.9 FM, Casino Zone Wireless. This afternoon, your Italian and English voice in the Richmond Valley going through till 6 p.m. with Salute Musica Italiano with Donna Maria and Nick. And if you have just joined us, we do some Italian and we do some English just for you, just for your enjoyment. Enrico Monte now, Italian countryside. La Cavallina Polka, Stefano Linari. Stars tonight, Lady Antebellum. And, oh, let's see, we'll do Yesterday with the Beatles. And You've Lost That Love and Feeling by Cilla Black. And Nick will take you through right through till 6 p.m. Join us again next week, same time, same radio station. And we'll bring you some more great music then.

Congiunto Italico Salvatore here on Musica Italiano this afternoon with Eluna Mezzomere, with Caro Emerald now, A Night Like This, Franco Baghetti with Buonasera Signorita, and Ives Montand with Bella Ciao.

The Colours with Italo Disco coming up now on Musica Italiano on Cow FM. 5 seconds of summer after that, Wildflower, Dragon Summer, Chris Rea on the Beach and Boz Scaggs, Harbour Lights. That's just about all we have time for this week here on Cow FM. We'll be back same time, same place next weekend here on Cow FM for Musica Italiano with Donna Maria and Nick.

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You got a side you can't explain.

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And I'll show you a man, you better not let drive. Show him the way to an old jukebox. 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
1: I don't know.
0: I couldn't believe it.
1: Why you hurt me?
0: I didn't ask for it. Did I hurt you?
1: Just right now I know that
0: why you want to hurt the man that gave you everything I could possibly give you?
1: You
0: now you're going to walk out on me?

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Just can't believe it. I need a change. How could this happen? What did I do? What did I do wrong? Tell me, baby. 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

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That's why I'm standing right here with you today, girl.

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Oh, I know you'd give your nicest room to such an honored guest, and all the food you'd serve to him would be the very best. And you would keep assuring him you're glad to have him there, that serving him in your home is joy beyond compare. But when you saw him coming, would you meet him at the door with arms outstretched in welcome to your heavenly visitor? Or would you have to change your clothes before you let him in, or hide some magazines and put the Bible where they'd been? Would you turn the radio off and hope he hadn't heard, and wish you hadn't uttered that last loud, hasty word? And would you hide your worldly music and put some hymn books out? Could you let Jesus walk right in, or would you rush about? And I wonder, if the Savior spent a day or two with you, would you go right on doing the things you always do? Would you go right on saying the things you always say? Would life for you continue as it does from day to day? And would your family conversation keep up its usual pace? And would you find it hard each meal to say a table grace? Would you sing the songs you always sing and read the books you read and let him know the things on which your mind and spirit feed? Would you take Jesus with you everywhere you'd plan to go? Or maybe would you change your plans for just a day or so? Would you be glad to have him meet your very closest friends, or hope that they would stay away until his visit ends? Would you be glad to have him stay forever on and on, or would you sigh with great relief when he at last was gone? It might be interesting to know the things that you would do if Jesus came in person to spend some time with you.

I had gone to visit the grave of a friend of mine. And as I walked through the graveyard, I noticed this man kneeling down by the grave of a child. And in his hand, he held a big red rose, and tears were streaming down his cheeks. I walked over and laid a hand on his shoulder and started to talk to him. And during the course of our conversation, and in his broken English, this is the story, just as he told it to me. He said, "Oh, mister, I'm walking down the street of today, and I pass by a big flower shop. I walk in and I ask the man in the shop, I say, 'Boss, how much are for one red rose?' And he looked at me with one a bigger frown, and he says, 'One a dollar, please.' But then a by, a swell-dressed, a blondie young lady walk in, and she says, 'How much are for one red rose?' And he looked at her with one a bigger smile, and he says, 10 cents. And I said, 'Boss, how come you charging me a dollar for the rose, and you charge the young lady only 10 cents? And he says, "Look, mister, you tell me why you want the rose, and maybe I'll give it to you for nothing.' And I said, 'Boss, I'm a hard-working man, working the railroad and only making $3 a day. And I got a little girl, and her name is Rose. Rose is just about this high, boss. Every day when I come home from work, a little Rose would come running for me to pop. She'd throw her little arms around my neck and say, 'Papa.' And I say, 'Rose.' But the one day, boss, I come home from work and I don't see Rose. I look down by the railroad track and I see one of the bigger crowd. I go down and I push the crowd this away and I push the crowd that away. And there, boss, at my feet lay my little Rose. And that's why I want the Rose, boss. I want to put him on a little Rose's grave. The man ain't going to say enough. But he picked the biggest and the reddest rose and he give it to me. And I say, 'Thank you, boss. Thank you very much.'"

I wonder if you're lonesome tonight. You know, someone said the world's a stage and each must play a part. Fate had me playing in love with you as my sweetheart. Act one was where we met. I loved you at first glance. You read your lines so cleverly and never missed a cue. Then came act two. You seemed to change, you acted strange, and why I've never known. Honey, you lied when you said you loved me, and I had no cause to doubt you. But I'd rather go on hearing your lies than to go on living without you. Now the stage is bare, and I'm standing there with emptiness all around. And if you won't come back to me, then they can bring the curtain down.

0: set to work with other countries in responding to an outbreak of Ebola in Africa. The World Health Organization has declared the outbreak a public health emergency of international concern. Cases and deaths have been reported in the Democratic Republic of Congo and Uganda. Environment Minister Murray Watt told the ABC Australia will be involved in the global response.
1: I think we've seen previously around the world outbreaks of Ebola have been of great concern to the world. So as I say, I'm sure that some of our officials in the Health Department would be working with their international counterparts about this as well.
0: Six people currently quarantined in Perth after being taken off a cruise ship at the centre of a hantavirus outbreak have tested negative. Authorities say everyone is well and no one has any symptoms. New research shows Australia's community radio stations are doing the heavy lifting for the local music scene. Shannon Kirkwood reports.
2: Researchers from Monash University say Australia's community radio stations generate an estimated $153 million for the music industry every year, and they broadcast more than double the volume of local music played by commercial networks. In 2023, 30% of weekly listeners discovered a local or emerging artist by listening to community radio, and 28% looked up an artist on digital platforms after hearing them on community radio. Researchers say the findings highlight the critical role of community radio at a time when global streaming algorithms are making it harder for Australian artists to be heard.
0: Australians are being encouraged to volunteer in their local community. New data released today to coincide with the start of National Volunteer Week shows across the nation 9.5 million people volunteered last year. CEO of Volunteering Australia, Mark Pearce, explains this year's theme.
3: Every year is a year to volunteer, but certainly this one makes an enormous amount of sense. With the International Year of the Volunteer for Sustainable Development, it's an opportunity for us to think about how we can be involved in our community. And there are lots of easy ways to do it.
0: A concert pianist discrimination case is set to become a test of workplace rights in Australia. Jason Gillam is suing the Melbourne Symphony Orchestra over the termination of his contract after a performance in 2024. He introduced the solo piece by saying Israel targeted journalists in an effort to prevent the documentation and broadcasting of war crimes to the world. The orchestra then cancelled his performance at the Melbourne Town Hall, citing safety concerns. The trial is expected to run for 3 weeks. In the US, four crew members have safely ejected from two Navy jets which collided and crashed at an air show in the state of Idaho. The aircraft were involved in an aerial demonstration when the incident occurred. An investigation is underway. Turning to sport, West Coast has stunned GWS to record its third win of the AFL season. The Eagles came from behind in the fourth quarter to beat the Giants 13-10-88 to 10-11-71 and snap a six-game losing streak. Fremantle defeated Essendon 16-8-104 to 8-13-61, and Richmond suffered more injury woes in its 36-point loss to St Kilda. And Sam Walker has been named to make his State of Origin debut. Queensland coach Billy Slater has named a 20-man squad for next week's match. Walker will line up in the halves alongside Cameron Munster, while Kalen Ponga has been named at fullback and Hamiso Tabuai-Fido in the centres. Jojo Fifita, Max Plath and Britton Nicara are the other debutants.
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6: Dies man die, to dies man die. 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
7: Well, not really, I don't think, if you were anticipating getting your washing done, that's for sure. But anyway, there's been about 9 millimetres of rain since 9 o'clock yesterday. And it's getting pretty wet and soggy outside. I think we've just about had enough. Although I know there are people not too far away from here who would like a bit more. But as far as we're concerned right here in town, I think we've just about had enough at the moment. Anyway, welcome along to the program this morning on a soggy old day. So it's a good day to stay inside and listen to 107.5. And we'll do our best to cheer you up or give you something to hum along, sing along to, or as we always say, clap your hands, your paws, or anything you've got, if you like. Have a bit of a whirl around the kitchen, whatever suits you. Okay, we'll start off slow and we get a bit more worked up afterwards. Let's start off nice and slow and easy with Jerry Jeff Walker.

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1: Good song, isn't it? I like that. It's How It Fists Feel Like Hank Williams tonight. And something a bit different now to Hank Williams. This is Cyndi Lauper.

Yeah, away she goes. Cyndi Lauper, of course, and that is from her album She's Unusual. And I guess she is a bit too, isn't she? Okay, let's have a listen now to Leo Sayer.

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2: And with the time just a little bit after 9:15, in fact it's 9:18, we'll have a look at the weather. And for the Northern Rivers area, the Bureau is saying it's going to be cloudy with a very high chance of rain. Yes, we know that. The chance of a thunderstorm in the south during this afternoon and this evening, and thunderstorms possibly severe with heavy rain, which may lead to flash flooding along the coastal fringe. Light winds becoming northeast to north-southeasterly at 15 to 20 kilometres an hour in the middle of the day, and then tending to north to northeasterly in the late afternoon. You're looking at a top temperature around about 21, and a possible rainfall, or 100% chance of rainfall, up to 50 millimetres. For tomorrow, you're looking at a top of 24, cloudy with a very high chance of rain, most likely in the morning. Wednesday, you're looking at a top of 24, one sunny morning and a medium chance of showers. Thursday, you're going to be a top of 22, partly cloudy with a medium chance of showers. Friday's going to be 23 maximum. And on Saturday, you're looking at a top of 24. And on most of those days, there's some chance of rain. Okay, that's about all I can tell you. No, or not, I can tell you more than that. So the top temperatures around the district are Wismore 22, Grafton 20, Balna 21, Byron Bay 22, up on the Tweed 22, and up in Brisbane 25. And right now, outside the studios, it's 18.7 degrees.
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Now, those listeners of a certain age will recognise that that is Johnny O'Keefe, of course, the late great, and Over the Mountain from way back then. This is Boz Scaggs. Remember Boz Scaggs? Famous for Lido Shuffle, probably, most likely. And this is from the album that every man his dog seemed to have, Silk Degrees, Georgia.

0: The speed limit around schools is 40 kilometres an hour between 8 and 9:30am and 2:30 to 4pm. So keep our kids safe. Stick to the 40 kilometre an hour school zone speed limit and slow down.
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2: And before that, that was, of course, the great old Boz Scaggs, the Silk Degrees album. And as was described the other day to someone I heard, talking about Ree was one of those blokes that used to wear satin shirts. Well, maybe so. I'm not too sure. He sounds all right to me. Still, would you believe? Okay, I'm just getting organised here, folks. Just talk amongst yourselves while I'm doing that. We'll be with you very short. Still, would you believe? Okay, I'm just getting organised here, folks. Just talk amongst yourselves while I'm doing that. We'll be with you very shortly.

Yeah, the Hollies it was, from back a little while too. Around about 1978 it was recorded, Hollies Golden Greats.

0: Yeah, I thought it had it too good for too long. You have a bit of a slight bit of moisture or dirt on that record. We'll see how we go elsewhere.
1: And so we get our subpoena in March of 2023, and the subpoena requests

0: Christine Arnoux and Sunshine on a Rainy Day. That'd be handy, wouldn't it? And before that, it was Fleetwood Mac. The
1: answer is like... If you have an electrical problem, why not give Ben Wheeler Electrical a call? Now servicing the Northern Rivers, Ben Wheeler Electrical can attend to all your electrical needs, from correcting that issue with your switchboard through to rewires, solar panel installs and emergency call-outs. 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For prompt, efficient attention, it's got to be Ben Wheeler Electrical. 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

0: Yeah, Joan Baez there, and of course tonight they drove Old Dixie down. Adam Harvey.
1: To open it for the last 15 minutes, so open it to questions from the audience.

persuasive. Anytime there's like fires in the Brazilian rainforest, someone will grab a forest fire image from India and throw the picture into X and it'll go viral, right? So decontextualized real images are a thing. The question is, how do you help people understand what is real and what is true? And these are not the same thing. And generative AI creates...

0: Well, we almost made it through that one, didn't we? We tried hard. It was Willie Nelson, Jerry Jeff Walker, and a few other people. A story about the Cosmic Cowboy. Okay, now we haven't heard a story from Harry Chapin for a while, so we don't just render that. This is a story about the DJ, he's just like me, on WOLD.
1: I have trouble getting my songs on the radio because they're too long, but this is a song that snuck on the charts for about 15 minutes.

Yeah, there was Harry Chapin, the late great, and tells good stories. That was about the morning DJ at WOLD, but you're on 107.9. I'm Ian Elkerton. I'm here for the next hour or so. Then Susie Campbell will be in, so stick around for that. Now, the news is not too far away, and he's searching for something to take us up to the news. We'll see how we go with this.

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2: Good morning, I'm Laura Devoy. 50,000 new homes will be built in Queensland as part of a deal struck between the state and federal governments. The Commonwealth will provide $2 billion for grants and zero-interest concessional loans for enabling infrastructure. The state government will match that contribution. Federal Housing Minister Claire O'Neill says 20,000 of the new homes will be reserved for first home buyers.
3: This is going to be a really important part of the building of opportunity for Queenslanders. It gets us more homes, it gets us affordable housing, and it gets us homes for the people who need them most, and that is Queensland first home buyers.
2: Meantime, the Federal Treasurer has dismissed the latest news polls which show a lack of support for the budget. A poll conducted for the Australian newspaper found 60% of respondents think Labor's housing measures are a step in the wrong direction. And a poll conducted for the Sydney Morning Herald showed more than 40% of voters were undecided on changes to the capital gains tax discount and negative gearing. Jim Chalmers says he knew the changes would not be popular.
4: And so I think in the middle of a global oil shock, which is putting pressure on people, in the middle of an unhinged scare campaign from people with a partisan or a commercial interest in this, and in the context of a budget which is full of hard decisions and not handouts, I don't think it's especially surprising to see the sorts of polls that we've seen in recent days.
2: While the jump from primary to high school signals growing up and greater independence, researchers say it also triggers a significant decline in student wellbeing. Shannon Kirkwood has the story.
5: A study tracked more than 20,000 students in South Australia as they moved from primary to secondary school. It found wellbeing declined across every measured domain, including happiness, optimism, perseverance, emotional regulation, cognitive engagement, and life satisfaction. Sadness and worry increased. Researchers say poor well-being in the early years of high school is often dismissed as part of normal development. They say the well-being decline was independent of the developmental changes often associated with adolescence.
2: More than 80,000 Australians have made a pledge to drive so others survive. Drivers who've signed the pledge are committing to remove distractions, not speed or drive while tired or under the influence of alcohol or drugs, and to protect all vulnerable road users. Motorists are making the pledge during National Road Safety Week. Books are being uncovered around the northern Victorian town of Echuca today. The initiative is part of Stella on the Go, a celebration of writing with books of past winners of the Literary Award and shortlisted authors being found around the town this morning. Each book includes information about the Stella Prize, as well as an invitation for the finder to read or pass on to someone else. Turning to sport, New South Wales coach Laurie Daly has named 7 debutants in his squad to take on Queensland in the first match of the men's State of Origin series. Tolu Kola has been named on the wing, Adam Finua-Blake in the front row, and Victor Radley, Blake Brayley, Ethan Strange and Casey McLean on the bench. Lock Isaiah Yeo will captain the side. Dylan Lucas is the 20th man. And in golf, Aaron Rye has become just the second Englishman to win the PGA Championship. The 31-year-old hit a 5-under final round to finish at 9-under, 3 shots ahead of Jon Rahm in second. He's the first Englishman to win the tournament since Jim Barnes in 1919. After being 1 shot off the lead, Australian Cameron Smith finished in a tie for 7th at 4-under.
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